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1: Wake up in the morning. Glasses, I'm out the door. I'm gonna hit this city.
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1: before
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1: 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'Cause when I leave for the night, I

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Now, while everybody else is going to try to buy them, you can actually win them. So make sure Thursday, right here.

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1: So to stay on trend, I just want to let you know, I'm Nacho, average caller. And we really need to talk about you giving me these tickets.

can't believe that Olivia Rodrigo skipped the Met Gala. Obviously, she was there at the after party, but girl, why wasn't you partying with everybody else? Here she is with Drop Dead, trending music and why 100.7.

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We'll talk about this in a few moments. 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

Miami's number one hit music station, Y100.7. Zozara Larson says she wants to do a joint album with Tyler. I think that'll be fire. Here's Water.

Sassy number one, preset on the car, also on the iHeartRadio app. And Britney Spears accepted a plea deal for her DUI case. She's going to have a 12-month probation. Now, make sure you don't get into that dilemma. It's Cinco de Mayo, so you need to stop drinking right about

Miami's number one hit music station, Y100.7. What is going on with these? Nobody wants to go to shows. The Pussycat Dolls cancel all but one date of their North American reunion tour because nobody was buying the tickets. Oh, man. Here's Olivia Dean. So easy to fall in love.

Ladies, I got a question. Have you ever had a boyfriend that was really dumb to the point when you was like, you an idiot? We'll talk about that next. Right now, here's Ariana Grande.

Miami's number one hit music station, Y100.7. Thanks so much for being with me. Don't forget, I'll be back tomorrow at 7 o'clock after Drew in the afternoon. But Angelina's coming up next with the hit list. Yeah.

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Every time I get on TikTok or Instagram, they truly make me sick. They're so cute. He's always serenading her, dedicating all those songs.

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1: 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She's so dope. 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

Kehlani was at her Y100.7 Jingle Ball last year, and let me tell you, her vocals never miss. I mean, now she is a Grammy Award winner. She is just doing it all. Have you also heard her new album named Kehlani? Yeah, if I had my own album, I would totally just name it Thais.

which I feel like a lot of fans on social media have been asking, are we going to hear new music on this tour from her new album, Petal? I have a gut feeling that she has something in store, and she's just

So we got delivered some Olivia Rodrigo cookies in the studio yesterday. Delicious. Do we think Olivia Rodrigo baked them herself? Maybe. You could check them out. They look so cute on our Instagram story at Y100 Miami. Here's Drop Dead, trending music.

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Zumba.

Bad Bunny dressing up like an 80-something-year-old at the Met Gala was just perfect. Like, I feel like he just hit the theme on the mark. So good. Here's the fate of Ophelia on Y100.7.

Pitbull and John are going to crush it next week at I Think Financial Amphitheater for their tour together. If you're going, tag us in all your pictures and videos at Y100 Miami. It's going to be a party.

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That now you make it into a dance trend or like a TikTok meme. Like, it is just, songs just get turned into everything nowadays. And I kind of love it because then they go viral and it's just, it's such a cool experience. This song by Tame Impala and Jenny, Obsessed. Here's Dracula. You know the trend.

Miami's number one hit music station, Y100.7. It's Thais. At this point, I'm going to add Zara Larsson to my close friends list on Instagram because I just feel like her and I are besties. Don't you think that? Like, look at her Instagram. It just feels

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So we did not see a Justin Bieber sighting at the Met Gala this year, but Hailey Bieber. When I tell you it's her and that slick back against the world, I wish I can just wear my hair in a slick back every single day and look that iconic. But I would just look like a little egg, to be honest.

It's Thais on Miami's number 1-8 music station, Y100.7. What are you doing if we're not your number one pre-sitting or car radio already? Do that right now for me, please, and thank you. You're not going to want to miss the

he was also not at the Met Gala. We got Justin Bieber not there. Harry Styles said, nope, I'm just going to let my lady shine. My fiance, might I add, right? He is now engaged to Zoe Kravitz. She looked stunning, by the way, per usual, but I did not see that ring. She was hiding her left hand the entire night. Kind of iconic, though, if you ask

0: So we all know that Rolling Loud used to be here in Miami Gardens. Well, now they have moved over to Orlando, and we got some tickets for you. Who doesn't love a good little weekend in Orlando? I do. It's like a little staycation. We got you with 3-day passes to Rolling Loud. Just head over to our Instagram right now at Y100 Miami. 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It's going to be insane.
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So I had no idea how to do the Lush Life dance until my coworker Mariah was like, girl, it's so easy. Let's just do it about 10 times. And I did it. And now I'm addicted. Here's Lush Life on Y100.3.

So when you're coming home from the bar, maybe the club, and you're like, I need some food, what do you go for? I am like McDonald's, Taco Bell. Well, now you can get a Wagyu burger delivered until 5 a.m. Yeah, I love McDonald's.

0: 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We got those Olivia Rodrigo tickets for you coming up tomorrow all day. Make sure you stay locked
1: in. They say the holy water's watered down, and this town's lost its faith. Our colors will fade.

I mean, this guy never sleeps at this point. Hey, it's Thais. Somber going on tour now after he just finished 2 weekends back-to-back at Coachella. His performance was, of course, so good. Can't wait to see him live. Here's Homewrecker, trending music.

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5: Hey, can we talk about this? Brushing your teeth?
6: Oh, yeah.
5: Why is it something so simple like this causes such an argument in this show?
6: It was so much drama in the back. So
7: screaming.
6: Yeah.
7: Someone flipped a table.
5: Do you water toothpaste and then water? I do.
8: Yeah.
6: I do too. Yeah.
5: I need to moisten my bristles.
8: Mm-hmm. Yep. Right. Yep.
5: And then the toothpaste goes on. And then I must moisten the toothpaste.
8: Right.
5: Otherwise, it seems too dry in my mouth. But you're saying, Daniel's saying no.
6: See, I was just thinking what you just said. I am toothpaste, water, and then my mouth.
5: It seems like that would be enough.
6: Because
5: you can water your bristles after the toothpaste is on there.
6: I feel like if I water it beforehand, then I feel like when I put the toothpaste on, it's going to get a little soggy.
8: Nah, because what you're doing when you first put it under there before the toothpaste is you're washing the poopicles that could be around the room. They get washed off.
6: That is not washing poopicles off. Sorry, buddy.
8: I feel like it is, and that's it's all mental.
5: My toilet is not in the same room as my toothbrush.
6: Oh, fancy. Oh.
8: Poopicles move around. They don't see doors and walls.
5: Gandhi, what say you?
7: I'm water, toothpaste, water, brush, but I found out Andrew is basically just like toothpaste and into the mouth.
5: That's so dry. I mean, that's chafing. You could have chafing.
7: I don't know.
5: In your mouth.
7: I told you, I think he's a serial killer, and there are just more reasons.
5: Andrew! Get Andrew.
6: I feel like also.
5: Danielle, get Andrew.
6: Andrew!
5: Okay, what? What are you saying?
6: I also feel like if you put it in your mouth before you wet it, it's like, it's going to be like, Froggy, the whole thing is not going to be used the way it's supposed to be used.
8: I agree.
6: You don't get the most out of your toothpaste that way.
8: You got to wet it before you put it in your mouth.
5: So, Andrew, do you moisten it before you put it in your mouth?
9: Oh, wow. We're going there. Okay.
5: I'm talking about toothpaste and toothbrush.
9: So you
5: just go right in.
9: Yeah.
5: You jam it.
9: You have natural saliva. That is your moistener.
5: Well, I tell you, but in the morning, in the morning, I don't have as much saliva as I do like right now. You should see how much saliva I have right now.
9: So, in the morning, I feel like you get like a coating and then you wash it afterwards because I have a very strict routine. It takes me 2 minutes, 30 seconds every time I brush my teeth.
5: Okay. That's good.
9: Colgate toothbrush.
5: That's good.
9: I brush my teeth with it. At the end, I wet the toothbrush and then I go back in just to like get it all off.
7: That's
9: the toothpaste. Mm. It feels like I'm at the dentist.
6: Wait, you don't rinse your mouth at the end and go...
9: No, I do. I wash it after I'm done with my routine.
6: Yeah.
9: Put it back and then...
6: Because you're not supposed to swallow toothpaste. That's not good for you.
9: No, I don't do that. Don't worry.
5: You can.
6: No, they tell you you're not supposed to.
5: You can. I'm not saying eat a tube every day. I'm just saying, it's not going to kill you. Okay. What's scary?
10: So I go the extra step. I do water, toothpaste, water, and then I press the toothpaste into the bristles.
7: With your finger?
10: With my finger.
9: Oh, see, no.
10: And then make sure that I have toothpaste for all of my teeth.
9: See, that's more psychotic than anything I just said.
6: It actually is.
5: Wait, can we back up? I don't understand that at all. You do what?
10: It's water, toothpaste, water, but then I take the toothpaste with my thumb and I smash it into the bristles.
6: You put your dirty ass finger on your toothbrush.
5: Why do you do that? Because when you're brushing it, doesn't it push the toothpaste down?
10: I don't want the toothpaste to roll off.
5: I know, but what if you had pushed through on your toilet paper with your fingers earlier?
10: No, I'm in the shower when I...
6: Okay, you got people.
5: Okay, don't get Scotty started. Scotty, did you hear that?
6: No.
5: Watch Scotty. Just like you vomit, Danielle, when you hear about mayonnaise, watch this. Hey, Scotty.
11: What?
5: Scary actually brushes his teeth in the shower.
11: My body's tingling. It's disgusting. That's gross. If it goes between your toes, no.
10: No. It's
7: Scary, do you soap your feet?
10: Yes, I do soap my feet.
7: Okay.
10: But you know something?
8: And then you use that same finger to brush your teeth and push the...
10: I shave in the shower. I do it all in the
6: shower. Wait, do you use a washcloth? Or...
10: Yes.
6: Oh, thank
11: you. You waste a lot of water.
10: No, that's less water. Then I don't have to do go to the vanity.
6: The sink.
10: And the sink.
5: The vanity.
6: The vanity.
7: Every day we find out more about the people we work with, and it makes me uncomfortable. Just a little more uncomfortable every day. I just got word from someone, I won't say who, that Andrew also eats a hot dog with zero condiments. Just the hot dog. Yeah, literally no. Raw dogs.
5: Oh, I can raw dog it too.
10: No.
5: I prefer I prefer condiments, okay. But I can raw dog it as well.
6: Do you at least use a bun?
9: Yes. Oh. No, I'm please.
5: Is that Josh? At all. Is that Josh the tournament?
9: Yeah, is that the inside source? Probably. There you go. Not surprised.
5: Yeah, don't ask Josh what he's been raw dogging.
6: That's why he's always sick.
5: Anywho, look, we all do it's things like that people don't understand or people don't agree with, and that's making us unique. What's that, Andrew?
9: When does he shower? Like, when you shower, is the first thing you do brush your teeth, or is it the last thing you do? That's very important to this.
10: I just jump in the shower, I wash. No, brush my teeth.
9: No.
10: And then shave.
9: So you're using, after you washed your whole body,
10: yes.
9: That same thumb is pressing down toothpaste.
10: It's a clean thumb. Okay. It's a clean thumb.
9: It is
8: no,
9: not clean.
8: No, it's not. It washed other parts of your body that might not be totally
6: he
8: clean.
6: Said he uses
10: a wash.
6: He said he uses a washcloth.
5: Okay, all right. How often do you wash the washcloth?
10: Oh, I change it like every 3 or 4 days.
6: I thought he was going to say 3 to 4 weeks.
7: I 100% thought the
8: same
7: thing.
8: You should use a new washcloth every day.
10: Every day.
5: I would take that washcloth. I would take that washcloth. And I'd put it in boiling water and make scary tea.
6: Oh, God.
8: Scary, you don't use a new washcloth every time you get in the shower?
10: No, I don't have that many washcloths. I mean, how many do you think I own?
8: Washcloths are not that expensive.
6: What, you think he's rich?
8: I'll buy you some.
6: Target.
8: I'll buy you a few.
6: You can buy a big pack in Target.
5: All right, I'm glad we can have this conversation. 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
9: Toothpaste. You can't bolt me. 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So.
6: He's Mr. Poopicle Mouth. Yes.
5: I'm glad we had this time together.
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0: tap.
1: Now, Danielle.
2: Yes.
1: I was listening to this phone tap a little earlier, and it really proves to me that I never, ever want to have kids.
2: Yeah.
1: I mean,
2: she's a lot to handle.
1: Yeah, wait till you hear how she speaks to her father.
2: She's a promzilla, put it that way.
1: All right, so what happens in your phone tap?
2: All right, so her dad, Tom, said that, yeah, all the girls, all her friends were going to prom in a limo. So she said to me, Dad, can I have a limo? And he said, okay, no problem, I'll get you a limo. So now I'm going to call from the limo company because there's a little issue. And you can imagine that Marley, the promzilla, will not like this issue very much at all.
1: All right. If only she knew she's being phone tapped. Let's see what happens on today's phone tap. Here we go.
3: Hello?
2: Yeah, hi. I'm looking for Tom, please.
3: Oh, he's out right now. Can I take a message?
2: This is Lisa from Lace Less Limousines calling about the limo for May 2nd.
3: Yeah. What color is it again?
2: The limo was actually canceled.
3: What?
2: Yeah, somebody called yesterday afternoon around.
3: That has to be a mistake. I mean, there's no way.
2: Well, that's why I'm calling, because I want to confirm that it was indeed canceled and not just a mistake.
3: No, that's definitely a mistake. He wouldn't cancel it.
2: Well, it says here it was canceled by Tom, so that's why I'm calling.
3: We'll put it back. We'll put it back.
2: Okay, excuse me. You can't tell me to put it back when Tom's credit card number was on it and he canceled it. I need to speak with Tom. So is Tom there?
3: No.
2: Okay, so how can I reach Tom?
3: It's my limo. So put it back.
2: Why am I arguing with you? Tom canceled.
3: Yeah, why are you? That's a good question. Put it back.
2: You're not Tom, obviously.
3: Okay, but I'm his daughter and it's for me. So I can tell you what to do because you work for me because it's my limo.
2: Excuse me. I did not call you. You happened to answer the phone and kind of got into my business, if you know what I mean.
3: What do you do? Are you the driver? Are you my chauffeur?
2: Okay, I do not work for you, of all.
3: No, you're just bitter because someone probably didn't take you to the prom, so now you're taking it out on me.
2: Okay, no wonder your dad canceled this limo on you.
3: You are a
2: nasty little thing, and I don't like talking to people like this, but somebody's got to put you in the place.
3: Forget this. I'm going to call another company because you're just annoying me to a point where I can't even talk about it.
2: Good luck getting a limo this late in the game.
3: Whatever, bitch.
2: Tom.
4: Hey!
2: Whatever you told me about her, it's like multiplied.
4: Unfreaking believable.
2: I can't believe she talked to me like that.
4: Oh, please. She talks to me like that.
2: Oh,
4: I mean, come on.
2: Oh, my gosh. All right. So here's what we're going to do. You know she's going to call you because she's going to want to bitch you out or something. That's what I'm guessing.
4: Speak of the devil. Here she is.
2: Oh, she's calling? Okay. Okay. Yep. Miss the call, and then we're going to call her right back.
4: Excellent.
3: Hello?
4: What's going on?
3: You canceled the limo?
4: You got that dress you wanted that you were begging us for. And
3: also need a limo to make it perfect. It has to be perfect.
4: Well,
3: I'm going to get there.
4: Perfect. I'm going to drive you like we originally had planned to do.
3: No.
4: Yeah. There's nothing wrong with the van. I'll take out the car seat, my samples.
3: Oh my,
4: it'll be vacuumed. And your mom and I had this discussion. I'm driving you to the prom.
3: No. This can't happen. Are you kidding me?
4: You need to stop yelling at me. We spent a fortune on you. We're done. We're done.
3: No, you twins.
4: You see this? You should put a mirror in front of you so you can understand what it's like to have a conversation with you.
3: No, it's not better. You promised. Oh, my God, how do you do this?
4: Dad will be driving Marley to the prom.
3: No, that's
4: are you good?
3: You're
4: are we
3: so
4: good?
3: Mean.
4: Are we? I can't hear your yes, Dad, between your screams. Are we good?
3: No, never.
4: Imagine the look on all your friends' faces and your boyfriend if he heard you carrying on like this.
3: I don't
4: what
3: care.
4: Would they think? I'm driving you to the prom, okay?
3: I don't care.
4: I love you, Marley.
3: No, I hate you. I love you.
4: This is it. This is how you act.
3: And now they're expecting it. And now I'm going to show up in a van. Are you kidding me?
4: The world should see this beat, this Marley. This is who the real yeah.
3: I'm telling Mom, and I'm also telling Uncle Jeff that he'll get it for me because he actually loves me.
4: I'm not so sure if they heard you now, if they would
3: do it. I don't care.
4: You're going to hear this back, and you're going to realize what a real brat you really are.
3: Nobody won't. I can do anything I want. I can scream all I want. No one can hear me.
2: Oh, we can hear you loud and clear.
3: Who are you?
2: This is Danielle Monaro from Elvis Duran on the Morning Show. Your dad just phone tapped you.
3: Are you kidding? Oh, my God.
4: How about that, baby?
3: You're why would you do that?
4: I told you, baby, you're going to hear what you sound like.
3: Guys, this isn't funny.
4: It's hysterical. I'm so excited. I can't believe it.
3: Shut up, both of you. Stop.
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1: Hey, so Froggy is in Jacksonville, and we can see him on the monitor, but he doesn't know we're talking to him. We're trying to get his Froggy!
2: Froggert!
1: Froggy, I'm waving my arms. Froggy! He's just kind of, he's staring at a computer. Froggy!
3: Froggy!
1: Froggy!
2: Froggy!
1: Hey, buddy!
2: Should I call him on
4: We're waiting
1: No,
4: at
1: no,
4: him.
1: Let's see how long he goes until he notices.
5: What's going on?
1: Froggy!
2: Froggy!
5: Froggy!
2: Froggy!
1: Oh, wait, he's looking around. He's looking at monitors.
5: Hello! Hello!
2: Look, if all of us wave at the same time.
5: Froggy!
1: Froggy!
6: It's a documentary.
5: Froggy!
2: Froggy!
1: He's scratching his head.
2: Froggy!
1: Froggy! How long does it take to get
4: does
1: Froggy?
4: Does he not have us on the camera?
5: Is he clowning us right now? He's clowning us.
6: No, he'd be smiling.
1: No, he knows that we're here. He's doing other stuff. Froggy!
5: Hello!
2: Froggy! Hello. I like that we're yelling.
5: He's staring at his Zoom screen. Hello! Froggy.
2: He's obviously not.
4: Hands up!
1: Wait, he's on his laptop. He's typing something. Froggy. Froggy. We're moving our hands up and down.
6: Oh, he just texted.
2: Oh, what did he say?
1: What did he say?
6: My connection dropped and it can't reconnect.
2: Okay, fine.
6: All right, you want to call him? Hang on.
1: Yo, oh, sorry. All that time trying to get Froggy. Thank God it wasn't an emergency.
2: Thank God.
1: Hold on. Hello.
7: What, dropped. It won't reconnect.
1: We've been trying to get your attention for like 5 minutes, just screaming and waving our hands.
7: I saw Gandhi waving your arms. I'm like, I should text Nate.
1: All right. Well, hey, everyone. We can get on with our day. We found Froggy.
5: Yes! All right, Frog.
1: Okay, bye.
4: Oh, my goodness.
7: It's gonna win, but it will eventually connect.
1: Okay, bye. All right. Oh, the phone's ringing. It's Evan. Oh, I got good news from Evan here. Evan is from Levittown, PA. How you doing, Evan?
8: I'm great. How are you?
1: We're great. We heard a rumor, and we love it when we hear rumors and texts from our friends that say what you're about to say. Tell everyone the rumor.
8: Okay. So I put my 2 weeks in, and today's my last day at my job.
1: Okay.
4: Yay!
1: Not a rumor. It's fact. He's leaving his job. So you put 2 weeks in. Did they let you serve out the 2 weeks?
8: Yeah, I'm actually at the job now.
1: Okay. Well, this is good news because sometimes when people say we're leaving in 2 weeks, they say, no, get your stuff and get out now.
2: Yeah.
1: So obviously this is a good situation.
8: Yeah.
1: You know?
8: Yeah, no, they're still trying to get me to stay.
4: Oh, that's good.
1: Well, God, we're at the last minute. You know, do you think they'll come in with like a last minute raise?
8: Probably. I mean, my director's supposed to meet with me today.
1: Wow. So wait, you gave 2 weeks notice. Today's the last day and you're up against the wall and they're like, we got to bring him in. We got to save him. What? Yeah, Froggy, what?
6: I have a question. Are you going to leave behind any like bombshells if things don't go well today?
8: I have one thing that could probably shake it up, but I think I'll
6: tell us.
2: You can tell us.
1: No, don't tell us.
2: We won't tell us.
1: Don't tell anyone.
2: Don't tell anyone.
1: Tell us.
3: Hey, would you stay if they offered you like a buttload of money?
8: Unfortunately, no. Because I got a job in behavioral health tech, which is what I'm going to my master's for.
1: Okay.
8: So
1: you're going to go no matter what. So, you know, a lot of people leave jobs because they're dissatisfied with either management or the career. They don't like that sector, which sounds like you want to go into another one that's more fitting with your degree. But you're not that. You actually are happy there, but you know you'll be happier on the other side of the fence.
8: I say I'm a little bit in between. I definitely need to get out. The job's a very, very stressful job because it's loss prevention in Philadelphia.
1: Oh, so lots of loss in Philly.
2: Yikes.
1: I don't know what that means.
8: Yeah, so it's a rough one. So it's just time for me to move on. You know, I'm going to school for clinical mental health counseling, so hopefully this new job will get me somewhere towards that.
2: Okay, so Evan, in very broad terms, general terms, what was the bombshell that you were going to drop?
8: A certain high up person was constantly coming on to me, and it made me uncomfortable because when they found out I was leaving, they didn't take the hint that I said no 3 times, and they still tried to make something happen.
2: Wow. I love it. Okay, name names.
1: Oh, no, don't name names.
8: I can't name names because they're gonna know. They will listen to this most likely.
2: Oh, nice.
1: Well, you know what? It's uncomfortable if someone hits you on the job. I mean, ask Nate.
6: Well, every day. Man, what's that?
8: Well,
1: well, okay.
8: Well, the problem is they're regional HR.
1: Now, okay.
2: Well.
1: So is this a person you would be with if you didn't work together or just never?
8: No, I told them straight up I just wasn't into them and they apparently thought it was because we worked together, which it wasn't.
2: Oh, no.
1: Well, you know, for whatever reason, it's time to move on with that. Well, look, I'm hoping you get hit on in the next job. It's always nice to have people hit on you. It's uncomfortable.
2: You want a familiar environment.
9: You're the right thing, because dating somebody in the office, no bueno. Don't do it. It is bad mojo. Stop it, guy.
8: Yeah, I agree.
9: He's making a face at me right now. You don't want to date somebody in the office. Trust me on that one.
3: Wait, what about just making out with them?
9: You don't want to do that either.
1: No, don't do that.
9: You don't want to do that.
1: And here's the thing, as far as relationships go, not just, you know, doing them. It's rough enough to have a relationship with them at home.
9: Yeah.
1: And then you add work time with them.
2: Oh.
1: A lot of people in relationships and work with each other, they say it's great. I just don't know.
3: You remember when Scary dated that girl?
5: Oh, please.
1: Is that the one that you did in the bathroom?
3: Yeah.
5: Yeah,
3: oh, God.
5: Yeah, so it was fun for the moment because we had extracurricular time at, you know, in the studio area.
1: In the bathroom.
5: This is 25 years ago, folks. 30 years ago. But I will say one thing. You don't crap where you eat, because it ended badly and then we had to be on separate sides of the building. It was never the same again. So, no.
2: But you crap where you have sex.
5: No.
2: You just said that.
5: Oh, physically. Oh, okay. In that case, yes, because we did stuff in a bathroom. But that was a long time ago.
1: I know, but that was a dirty men's room, and the floor hadn't been mopped in a long time. It was a weekend.
5: We had no choice.
2: How you get MRSA?
5: We had no choice.
3: Control yourself.
1: That radio station building had tons of nooks and crannies. Z100 back then in Secaucus.
5: Secaucus.
1: Lots of places to hide there. No, there was. No, I never had sex in Secaucus. No one had sex in Secaucus. No, but the reason why you did it in the bathroom is because you were running like American Top 40 in the studio across the hall. You couldn't go that far.
5: Right.
1: Okay, Casey Kasem's counting down the hits. We got to get over here right now.
5: I was on a short leash.
2: Well, Casey Kasem.
1: You banged it out between songs 9 and 7.
3: Why couldn't you just wait till you went home?
5: I had a long distance dedication. What? No.
2: Oh, my God.
5: I couldn't know because that was our time, because I lived at home and she lived at home. So we both lived with our parents. So it's like that was our time to like kind of do
3: so
5: it.
3: Romantic.
1: The men's room.
3: So romantic.
1: On the floor.
5: I certainly wasn't going on the jock lounge couch. That was
1: no. That you could boil it, make tea out of it.
3: Whisper into Gandhi's ear what you did. You can't say it on the air. Remember what you did in the bathroom?
5: Oh, no. No, I'm not going to.
2: Come here. I
1: want to
2: know.
1: Okay. We still have Evan on the phone here. We're being kind of
3: rude.
1: Oh,
3: sorry, Evan.
8: No.
1: Evan, see.
8: All good. I like it.
1: This is why you should never, never do things with people at work. And you made the right decision.
2: Yeah, never let you live it down.
8: Yeah, right?
1: All right. But look, the bottom line here is you put your 2 weeks in and you are now chasing your dream. You're going to go work in a job that really is what you're excited for, what you've been studying for. So good for you. Congratulations. A lot of people listening right now are going, wow, I wish I could do that.
2: Yeah.
1: You can if you want to try.
8: Thank you.
1: Good for you, Evan.
8: It's scary, but it's nice to do. It's just you have to make the leap while you can.
2: Yeah, for sure. Make that leap.
1: All right, Evan. Look, thanks for listening to us. Best of luck in the new job.
8: I'm sorry,
1: okay?
8: Can I just say one thing?
1: You can say whatever you want.
8: All right. I just want to say, like, I've been listening to you guys since I was in, like, middle school, which is, like, 15, 20 years ago now. And I used to listen with my mom, and I listen to you guys all the time, and it's always nice to hear you, because when my mom passed away, I still get to, like, hear you guys and everything, and, like, is a good memory there.
1: Oh,
8: and then hearing Danielle and the way she is with her kids is just, it's awesome.
1: Oh, and you know what? And here's to your mom. Cheers. Cheers in heaven.
2: Cheers.
1: And the fact that she was open-minded enough to let you listen to this filth. Sound like a cool mom, Evan. That's why you're a cool guy. Thank you for listening to us, Evan. It's a pleasure to speak with you.
8: Thank you.
1: All right, good luck to the next job. Break a leg.
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3: Oh my God, I'm so happy to be talking to you guys. 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
3: This is a gift. 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
0: I'm so happy our fart jokes can get you through those dark moments. Danielle's a mom with kids.
5: As soon as he put his pant leg on, I'm a pregnant.
0: Johnny kidnapped that lobster out of the tank at Red Lobster.
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0: I already knew I was gay.

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1: Got any people pleasers here in the room listening right now?
2: No.
1: You're not. Gandhi. Gandhi didn't think about it. She's not.
2: Not me.
1: First people pleaser.
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1: Look, I've always been. I don't know, and I don't know why. 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
2: Yeah.
1: I guess, you know, you feel inferior. 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
2: Sometimes self-esteem thing.

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2: 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Let's get into the Danielle Report. Danielle, what's going on?
3: All right, so Ryan Seacrest has announced the musical guests and performers for the American Idol finale. That will be happening Monday, 8 p.m. So a lot of cool people are going to be there. Let's see, Nelly and Vogue, Tori Kelly, Blues Travelers, Clay Aiken from back in the day, Gin Blossom's going to be there. It's going to be really cool, Disney Plus and Hulu. And yesterday, the nominees for the 79th Annual Tony Awards were announced. It's going to be pretty cool to see June 7th who wins these big awards. Lost Boys and Schmigadoon have 12 nominations each. They lead the pack. Also, The Rocky Horror shows up for stuff. Ragtime, Arthur Miller's Death of a Salesman, Cats, The Jellicle Ball. And I'm so excited because June Squibb is up for Best Performance by an Actress in a Featured Role in a Play. It's called Marjorie Prime. She is 96 years old. She is the oldest nominee ever. And I'm so excited for her, so I'm hoping that she will win.
2: That's incredible.
3: Isn't that incredible? If you go look at her face, you'll know who she is, June Squibb. You will totally know who she is. And if you go to iHeartRadioBroadway.com, you will find out all the information about all the nominees. And that is my Danielle Report.
1: Don't answer the phone, Elvis Duran. The Elvis Duran phone tap.
0: All right, Jessica, say good morning to Scary.
4: Hey, Scary.
0: You want to play a phone tap on your mom?
4: Absolutely, because she's so paranoid about my grades and about school that I just think it would be great just to screw with her with this.
0: She knows that you're on the dean's list, an honors student, and you're graduating all the way this semester.
4: Absolutely, yes.
0: So how about we put a crimp in those plans and tell her that you're missing a couple of credits?
4: That's great.
0: Here we go. I'll start.
5: May I help you?
0: Oh, yes. I'm looking for Marie Alexander, please.
5: Yes, this is she.
0: Hi, how are you? My name is Professor Pasternak here at Cincinnati College.
5: Yes.
0: Your daughter is supposed to be graduating with 128 credits.
5: Right.
0: She fell 3 credits short. Are you aware of this?
5: She did call someone last week from the house. She spoke to a gentleman, and he said that she had made up the 3 credits.
0: Okay, I have no record of that, but there's no way she could march in June.
5: I am so upset. You have no idea. We have a hall for the graduation and everything.
0: Well, that's jumping the gun a little bit. Well, you could have a celebration anyway.
5: Let me try to get in contact with her.
0: Okay, yes.
5: Thank you.
4: Yeah.
0: Don't answer the phone, okay?
4: Oh, she's calling me right now.
0: I'm going to call her right back.
4: Okay.
5: Can I help you?
4: Did you just call me?
5: Yeah. Professor Pasternak?
4: Uh-huh.
5: Well, he just called me to tell me you're not graduating college.
4: Okay. I didn't want to tell you just yet. And I didn't think they'd call you so fast.
5: Well, what are you going to do, Jessica?
4: I was going to take it in the summer.
5: Jessica, we have a hall. We have everything. I felt like an idiot. This man just called me. I'm mortified.
4: Okay.
5: God. I think you should have stayed home once in a while and did the papers the way you're supposed to do them. And I wouldn't be getting phone calls like this at work.
4: Are you mad at me?
5: I'm right now, Jessica, I'm mortified.
0: She hung up.
4: Call her back.
5: Hello.
0: Miss Alexander?
5: Yes.
0: Professor Pasternak?
5: I'm going through a hard time right now. She told me she tried to hide it from me as long as possible because she didn't want to hurt me.
0: Yes, they do that all the time. What about some of the behavioral issues?
5: What behavioral issues?
0: She was caught relieving herself in the bushes on the main quad.
5: Excuse me?
0: Did she tell you about that?
5: No.
0: Okay.
5: I
0: really thought there was a more open line of communication between you and your daughter.
5: I'm trembling.
0: Yeah, hold on a second. Let me see if I can conference her in here. You guys need to have more conversation.
5: Oh, my hold God.
0: On. Jessica, are you there?
4: Yeah.
0: I have your mother on the line.
5: Jessica, I'm ready to puke up my what did we eat? I don't even know what we ate. I had a Taco Bell. I'm shaking.
4: I'm really sorry.
5: Jessica. Is this for real? Jessica, swear to me that this is fake.
4: Scary?
0: She's phone tapping you.
5: Oh, my God. I hate everybody.
0: No, you don't.
5: I do hate you. I don't even know you, and I hate you.
1: The Elvis Duran phone tap.
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13 years passed away a couple weeks ago, but let's make light of the situation today because my five-year-old this morning, when she noticed I was a little down about it, she's like, Mommy, don't worry. When you die, you'll go see him. I'm like, what? Maybe you want to adopt a dog. $1,000 will help you do that.

0: 97.7. We got to give a big congratulations to producer Sam from Elvis Duran in the Morning Show because she had her baby. But I love how this morning they were playing audio of her explaining some of her, you know, I don't know, pains and symptoms before giving birth.
1: It's called lightning crotch, and it could not be more appropriately named.
2: Oh, I'm learning all these new terms. Oh, yeah. Lightning crotch.
1: Enjoy it.
0: Lightning crotch is the real deal. And if you know, you know. 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

November 19th, you're telling your daughter, hey, get ready. We're going to go somewhere, but I'm not going to tell you where we're going. And then you pull up to the Amaranth Bank Arena and she starts putting two and two together and realizes you're taking her to Olivia Rodrigo. Win your tickets tomorrow right here.

0: We call it the Tiki Tiki. So Mother's Day is this Sunday. 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I know it's super random, but it's an idea. And singer Kesha was on the Caller Daddy podcast, and Alex Cooper gave her a bunch of random pictures and wanted her to say how she felt in that moment. And one of the pictures was from Jingle Ball 2009.
1: I'm really happy about this. Yes. You know what? Yeah. Like, I was having fun, and I, like, did not give one single what anybody thought.
0: And if you didn't know, today is International No Diet Day. So if you're thinking about breaking that diet in the break room because somebody brought some free donuts or something, go for it. You get a hall pass. I'm about to order me like 6 tequeños party size. I'm Nagatinga K. Marie, and that's the Tiki Tiki.
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0: running. 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
1: Let's
0: before
1: go.
0: I leave, brush my teeth with a bottle of Jack. 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

0: Hawaii's number one hit music station, Y100.7. I'm La Gringa K Marie, and I'm sorry, but this will always be my forever mood.
1: It's not clocking to you. It's not clocking to you that I'm standing on business, is it?

Yeah, if anybody's going to make an oyster look sexy, it's going to be Rihanna. And you want to know what's sexier than that? You winning tickets to see Somber in concert. Yes, see him sing Back to Friends, Undressed, all his hits. Win your tickets today at 4 with Drew.

tried to actually hit these notes when you're driving in the car or in the bathroom? This morning I was trying to sing it in the shower. I was like, never ending me. See, I didn't even start off here right. Y 100.7. How embarrassing.

0: Are you sick and tired of people telling you, you need to take care of you so that you can take care of everyone else? 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

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And this solidifies all of it. What up, it's Drew. Y100.7, this Waymo dropped a guy off at the airport and drove off with his luggage. Absolutely.

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0: our girl Shakira. You already know those hips don't lie. She added a second 305 date on that 2026 World Tour. Cannot wait to see her live July 1st and 2nd. She'll be at the Kaseya Center. Get ready. Have you taken a Waymo yet? You know those cars that drive themselves? A man complained about Waymo. He got dropped off at the airport, and apparently the trunk would not open up. Yes, the Waymo drove off with his luggage in the trunk. Actual nightmare. And this Sunday, of course, Mother's Day in the 305. Maybe you have brunch planned here in Miami. If you're looking for that perfect Mother's Day gift, how about a cameo? Neo's doing cameos for your mom for $400. NSYNC doing cameos as well. Chris Kirkpatrick, Lance Bass. Also, Sugar Ray's Mark McGrath also doing cameos. Can you imagine your mom picks up the phone? It's like Flavor Flav, like, hey, happy Mother's Day. I mean, I'm just saying it's creative. I'm Drew, and that's the Tiki Tiki.
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1: Hi. I literally get in the car and I heard Miami Trivia dial and I just dialed in.
0: Okay, well, perfect. We have Somber tickets up for grabs. I'm going to ask you some of the easiest trivia questions pertaining to Miami that you've ever been asked before. Are you ready?
1: I'm ready.
0: Here we go. Question number one. Name three cities in Miami.
1: Aventura, Rickall, and South Beach.
0: Yes, the Miami Marlins mascot. Is his name Billy the Marlin or Silly the Marlin?
1: Billy the Marlin, and it's been that since they were the Florida Marlins.
0: Yes! Oh, you are legit. Last and final question. Name the major EDM festival that happens right here in downtown Miami.
1: Ultra.
0: Yes, you just won Somber tickets. Congratulations.
1: Thank you so much.
0: Another shot to see Somber live and answer like the easiest Miami trivia questions ever tomorrow, 4:30 only on
1: Y100.7.

Miami's number one hit music station, Y100.7. What's going on? It's Drew. Is that the dentist? The other day, I really feel like they should invent a dental hygienist that doesn't ask you questions when you have instruments in your mouth. It's like when there's two

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1: Oh, my God.
0: Your keyword is grand. That's grand. Enter it right now at y100.com.

0: that song. What's going on? It's Drew. My girl Marcel, call from where?
1: Home,
0: Booty Hill. What are you doing? What's
1: happening? I'm an Uber driver.
0: So if you get picked up right now by a Marcel in Lauderhill, an Uber, give her a fat tip because

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1: Hi, Drew.
0: What are you working?
1: Well, I just got home from work.
0: What do you do?
1: And I'm a lifeguard.
0: You ever have to give anybody mouth to mouth?
1: No.
0: God forbid you have to give one celebrity mouth to mouth at your beach.

0: 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Ashley, call from where?
1: From Fort Lauderdale.
0: You're dealing with a situation at work that you wanted to ask people for some help.
1: So I work in an office, and my cubby mate wears so much cologne. And I thought I'd be able to deal with it, but it's like every day I'm getting a migraine when I go to work. How do I tell someone?
0: It's like politely, right? How do you tell somebody, like, tone it down? 866-645-9100. You've been in a situation like this? If so,

0: wears too much cologne, huh?
1: This girl, she would always wear like massive amounts of like Bath and Body Works, like vanilla, and I swear I couldn't stand it.
0: What'd you do? Like,
1: so this one day, I decided to find out from her boyfriend because me and him were friends, and apparently she hated the smell of like apples and stuff like that.
0: No way.
1: So I one day I just literally rubbed that lotion all over my arms.
0: Apple spray all over you.
1: Sprayed it all over my body, and I went up to her, and she's just like, "Oh, I hate that smell." I'm like, welcome to my world.
0: Why would under 0.7? That's one way to deal with it. 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

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Why would

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Don't be like me. Don't get your mom a last-minute gift for Mother's Day. It all goes down this Sunday. Lots to do here at the 305 Mother's Day brunch at the Biltmore happening. Mother's Day three-course brunch. Rusty Pelican, Fountain Blue, Miami Beach doing something for mom. Treat her. She's special.

0: unpopular opinion, and I'm glad that you agree with me here. I'm not completely against re-gifting things, and you re-gifted something, huh?
1: I re-gifted a scarf.
0: A scarf. Yeah, who needs a scarf in Miami?
1: Exactly. So I just re-gifted it to one of my northern friends.
0: You know, it's not the worst thing in the world to re-gift something, because, like...
1: No, you just know that someone else could use it better.
0: Exactly. You took the words right out of my mouth. Somebody else is going to love this, even though I'm not a huge fan. You ever re-gifted something? How'd it go? Did you get caught? 866-645-9101.

101.7. What's up? I am G-Man, and oh my God, I'm dehydrated. I mean, look, listen, yesterday I had a little bit too much fun, okay? While I was in the studio, I was having a few shots. And today I'm paying the price, but don't worry, we're going to have a good time. Here is Justin Bieber, UConn.

Today is Wednesday, it's the belly button of the week. Tomorrow is Little Friday, Thursday, where we are giving away tickets to go see Olivia Rodrigo. She's going to be here at the Emerald Bank Arena, November 19th. So make sure you tune in for your chance to win her tickets.

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1: 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Have you ever tried Butterbeer in Universal Park? Well, Cinnabon is celebrating 25 years of Harry Potter, so they're going to be making Butterbeer flavored products. 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

And congratulations to Bruno Mars because his song is now 15 weeks in a row as number one. And this one just broke number 10, so it's actually climbing up. We might see a back-to-back going on here. Here he is with Risk It All, trending music on Y 100.7.

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8: The different color noises, white noise, brown noise, pink noise. Brown noise is deeper, has lower frequencies, it's got more bass, minimalizes that higher frequency. Mm-hmm. And I didn't really know this, but apparently you can liken some of these to sounds in nature. And apparently brown noise is more akin to like a river rapid or a heavy rainfall or thunder.
9: Because there's also white noise and pink noise, you think brown noise is just named after the color brown. Wrong. There was a scientist named Robert Brown from Scotland.
8: White noise is used, aside from just sleeping, a lot of times with like noise-canceling headphones and stuff, mm-hmm. masking other sounds.
9: Pink noise is a little different. It's kind of like the compromise between white noise and brown noise.
8: As far as which one is best for sleep, there have been some very middling studies over the years. But at Oxford in 2017, they said that they fell asleep 40% faster listening to white noise, but their overall sleep was about the same.
9: Okay.
8: There was a study in 2017 from Northwestern of 13 older adults, and they said pink noise provided deeper sleep overall and improved ability to recall words.
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10: 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Who were they? What made them so notorious? How did the internet, or sometimes the algorithm, choose them? And what does a person do when they're suddenly confronted with more attention than the human psyche can handle? Take The Dress, a story that went uber viral in early 2015 in spite of being, well, kind of a boring optical illusion. A mother of the bride in Scotland took a picture of a dress she was thinking about wearing to her daughter's wedding. But she saw the dress as blue with black lace, and her daughter saw it as white with gold lace. One BuzzFeed post later, every single person on the internet was talking about the dress. But to me, the dress is a story about the last couple of months when the internet was still sort of fun. It was shortly before the stories that spread across the internet stopped being driven by exploited millennials with useless arts degrees and started being decided by algorithms hell-bent on growing internet usership at all costs. And on a long enough timeline, the story of the dress is one entangled with abuse and media exploitation. Internet history is a tricky thing to be invested in. 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With the team at Cool Zone Media, we're taking these characters' 16th minute of fame to see what their moment meant to them and what it says about us.
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1: We always love spreading those positive vibes with you every single night.
0: Nikki, why are you smiling?
2: Actually, my mom and I have been in a prolonged fight for about a month, and we finally got on the phone and kind of like hashed it out. So
0: love that. Well, you guys did.
1: I understand that.
0: And you did it just in time for Mother's Day Sunday, so well done.
2: Yeah, exactly.
1: Remember when I was fighting with my dad for like 2 months and you guys put him live on the air? Yep. Something made me apologize to him. That's how we got over it. So at least you got to do it in private.
0: Yeah, if you and your mom get another fight, give us a call. Put you guys on it. But hey, hopefully you guys enjoy Mother's Day on Sunday together. Thank you.